kind of just feeling like I'd like to break it down for a second, maybe talk to the people, and maybe let them in on you know, kind of where I'm coming from. And, no, seriously, I got something I want to say. Hold on.

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That we get sick and tired, because we will not suffer under tyranny anymore.

0: In the evening when I close my eyes, you're still the only one I want to cling to. You're the last thought on my mind.
1: God morgon. 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

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What if the church on Sunday

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0: 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This key is too high.
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3: Okay. Cause I know one thing going home. Okay, that's a little pitchy. But we can put it on YouTube.
4: How about?

It was you and it was me. I had everything I needed. Faith could even move a mountaintop. And then I grew up, and then I got older, and my life got tough.

faithful when David faced the giant, and was God faithful when our Lord and Savior faced death? So if God helped Noah, Joshua, David, and Jesus, then you can believe that God will help you, and everything's gonna be all right.

I'm amazed by where I stand. Your cross is the proof. The love made the first move.